0: 319, go ahead.
1: We're clear. 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
0: We're clear, rescue 19. Take the damn hot.
2: 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Thank you.

0: 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EJX 911 still on call with the caller. This is not going to be a good apartment number. There is no 396.
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0: 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We can see that run off Rescue 33 at 3220 West Troy.
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0: 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I tried to call back on this. It's disconnected. Do you have any other information? 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
1: That is correct.
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0: 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I'm up with truck 33, you said?
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0: 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We're clear. We can probably be engine 35 for that run at Webb Chapel Extension, Northwest Highway.
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0: 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Address is going to be in Dallas.
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1: Yes, sir. 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

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Engine 4 is there to describe. Appreciate it, 6.

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We just cleared from the hospital. We're a minute away from the call. Can you give us a runoff of Rescue 1?

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We're clear from Parkland. 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
1: 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Can we get that run from Rescue 37, Lieutenant 22, please?
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0: 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Structure fire reported, 839 Lydia Lane, Cross Street CF Hon, Box 510-124. 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
3: 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I'm going to be coming from Parkland Clinic. 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
0: I'm going to be at the Corsa panel. Right there by the parking lot area.
1: Zero.

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We can take that run from Rescue 19 in our district.

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0: Med 1, Engine 11 is on scene. Do you still want to be at it?
2: That's a negative. Thank you.

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1: I'm at Rescue 47. 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
0: Just got disregarded from our previous call. Will you give us that runoff of Rescue 43?
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0: Do we have a good callback or an apartment number on this road?

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Rescue 40. This is Rescue 40. We're clear from our last run. Can you give us that one at 3150 Cliff Creek off of Rescue 49? Rescue 40, you got the run on Cliff Creek Crossing, Rescue 49, disregard.

0: 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Got a request to give us that edge control, huh? RC 30, we'll get you en route. Address is going to be 3748 High Vista, apartment 4812. Again, that's 3748 High Vista, number 4812.
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3: So you got it updated.

0: Rescue 30. Rescue 30. We got the caller on the line, and they're not where they said they were. We're trying to interpret. Are y'all able to listen on the callback and see if y'all have a better address by chance? We're trying to decipher what's going on with the caller on the phone right now. That's not much help.
1: Receive. We'll check with the call taker, see if they check the tapes for us.
0: 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I appreciate it.

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2: 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We got it.
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0: 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Can you assign Rescue 75 to my incident? I'm going to be eastbound I-20 in between St. Augustine and Haymarket. I'll give you a call on the main line and let you know why, specifically Rescue 75.
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0: 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If you get closer, you go to 16 and I'll explain the situation to you.
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0: 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We can take that grass fire.
1: And I've got to add it to the grass fire, Greater Trinity and Murdoch. Left 51, Booster 51 is coming with you too, just in case you might need them.

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1: 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Just the one vehicle.
0: Receive, disregard, clear, thank you.

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0: 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We can take that run at 550 Ann Arbor.

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1: Go ahead, 46.
0: Did you know if our DPD if your vehicle's been moved to 35 northbound at Camp Wisdom at the XR?
1: 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You got three heads your way.
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0: He's a 34, he's a 59, he's a 32. Truck 59, truck 24, battalion 80, battalion 1. Engine 24, search 5 has been reported. 7-59, Village Star, 7-68, Cross Street Stardale, box 34, double out 89. Time's gonna be 16-38. Time's gonna be 5, pass gonna be 6.
1: 51.
0: 51.
1: We're clear. Would you reconfigure and see if we can get anybody in that box? Engine 44.

Mr. Starr, he's a 44. They don't have, you're not closer than anybody else. 66 hour units, be advised, come shop's gonna be 5, tax gonna be 6.

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0: We're clear from Gulf Star. Can you give us 8055 GTF, please?

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0: Dan. Update address for residents is going to be 3070-73 Timberglen.
1: It's going to be 3070 Timberglen.

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1: Hey, 20.
0: We have officers in route.

0: Engine 20, DISD called it in, so imagine they got officers in route. We'll double check with them.
1: It's wonderful.
0: Dude, we're clear and we're literally passing that run, that engine and truck 19 around. You can go and give that to us.
1: Receive rescue 3, you can disregard RLT. Rescue 3 received. We disregarded earlier.

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1: It's a 20, you have a rescue 20 assigned.
0: And it's 20 received. Engine 19.
1: Engine 19.
0: Engine 19. Will you notify DAO that we move the wreck off the freeway and now at 3404 Field Avenue?
1: We're going to see the engine 19. If you put that under comments, we'll notify them.

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0: Engine 42. Do we have any more information on this call? There's no NPC located here. Yes. Engine 42, you may disregard waiver of Med 6, got the run. Engine 42, that's all the information we're going to have. We did not talk to the caller. Engine 42, we'll see. Thank you.
1: Rescue 38, go ahead.
2: Rescue 38, DPD requested another rescue. We got Rescue 46 headed there. Do you need them?
1: Stand by.

0: Rescue 38 to 660. You can keep us on it, but you can disregard Rescue 46.
1: Rescue 46, did you receive disregard?
2: Thank you, 38.
3: 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Thank you, sir.

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0: We're clear. We can probably be the Engine 46 in that grass fire in Lancaster and Cherry Valley.
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Engine 45 is going to ground out of route up there.

0: 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Engine 19, does VSO have this run?
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0: 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VSO shows to have the run.
1: Ninja 19 received. Do we have any VSO assigned?
0: Engine 19, we're unable to see if DSO has any units assigned at this time.
1: Engine 19, receive.

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We're running for this. We're running for this. 98 Duncanville.

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0: 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Yes, sir. We're going to be clear on air. 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

0: 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We weren't getting an answer at the door and also not getting the right party on the callback.
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